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This is MBM 90.7 Radyo Oragon in the service of the Bicolanos Region Y. On Mid Mornings, we are turning back the hands of time with all your favorite retro.

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listening to Big Double 99.7 Orago and Niels, 36 minutes after 8. And kasama nyo pa rin, walang iba kundi si Ligaya. Uy, samahan nyo ako till about 11 on the clock. Kamusta, kamusta, kamusta, kamusta ang araw nyo? I hope you are all doing well today. Yes, mga ka-Oragon, for your greetings and messages, you better send it now sa aming number na 0961355693 or sa 0977747902. Isang nakaka-good vibes na morning. Yes, dyan lamang kayo guys. 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
5: Promo period is on June 1, 2026 till March 30, 2026. 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

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Yes, samahan niyo pa rin ako till 11 sa programa Oragon Retro Morning. 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

0: big Chabalai and 30.7 Radio Rakul Gaspi. Yes, man, that's me, Setanya, singing wholeheartedly with Mahaka Sakin. Lucky jam. Anyways, mga kaurakon, yes naman, we are almost done with our last hour sa ating programa. Pero bago po yan, gusto ko muna pasalamatan ang ating mga solid listeners. Kina May Susan, May Sema, Octavo Family, Makinyana, Golondrina, Alciliero, and Bahamunde Family. At syempre, ang ating mga birthday celebrants. Ngayon po namang araw ng Tuesday. Happy, happy, happy birthday kay Roshane Mabelin and Jerry Ra. Ito po ang shout out para sa inyo.
1: Happy birthday!
0: Ano pa? Ay, mga kaurago, thank you so much. That's a wrap for our time together today. 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Thank you so much that you are locked in with me today. 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Up next na po, ang ating favorite, the one and only taking over the airwaves, we have DJ Ra Rabbit on the Rakul Express. So stay tuned, stay right here, etong ating mo, ating niya at ating niyong lahat. Thank you so much, this is Ati May Mai. 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

placidly amid the noise and haste, and remember what peace there may be in silence. As far as possible, without surrender, be on good terms with all persons. Speak your truth quietly and clearly, and listen to others. Even the dull and ignorant, they too have their story. Avoid loud and aggressive persons, they are vexations to the spirit. If you compare yourself with others, you may become vain and bitter, for always there'll be greater and lesser persons than yourself.

0: Enjoy your achievements as well as your plans. Keep interested in your own career. However humble, it is a real possession in the changing fortunes of time. Exercise caution in your business affairs, for the world is full of trickery. But let this not blind you to the virtue there is. Many persons strive for high ideals, and everywhere life is full of heroism. Be yourself. Especially do not feign affection, neither be cynical about love. For in the face of all aridity and disenchantment, it is perennial as the grass. Take kindly the counsel of the years, gracefully surrendering the things of youth. Nurture strength of spirit to shield you in sudden misfortune. 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Many fears are born of fatigue and loneliness. Beyond a wholesome discipline, be gentle with yourself.
1: You are a child
0: of the universe. No less than the trees and the stars. You have a right to be.

at peace with God, whatever you conceive him to be. And whatever your labors and aspirations in the noisy confusion of life, keep peace with your soul. With all its sham, drudgery, and broken dreams, it is still a beautiful world. Be careful. Strive to be happy.